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know what the problem with these head machines? 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Some people think for what it's worth to fix it, make the shit work right, you might as well dump them. 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

Now where did I put those years? I swear I had them here, just now, in the palm of my hand. I was going to give them to you, with a note and a card. I thought I'd given you my word. I must have put them down without thinking, like a set of keys, like the pen with which I was writing that in the twinkling of an eye has gone. All those words unwritten, the truths unsaid, the doors I can't unlock, the hours unshared, the tears unshed, lost to the tyranny of the clock.

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0: Enter a world of untold stories, never seen or heard before. All of them a sacred message created in this head of hers. Shh, be silent now. Just listen carefully and remember a sacred time when we lived together.
1: Hello, hello, I'm back again. Yes, well, this is Folky Wave with Peter Terman. And I played the record for you from folk to prog rock and everything in between. And we heard just now from Calling All Stations. This was the last Genesis album from 1997. Alien Afternoon with Ray Wilson on vocals. It was a bloody good album. I think it's one of their best in this 21st century. So, yeah, that was really something. Next is music from Steve Hackett. It's actually Genesis music, of course, where he was the guitar player from Genesis Revisited, number 2 from 2012. Here is Entangled.

Two albums were brought out in this kind of genre. Genesis Revisited 1 and 2. This was part 2 from 2012. We heard Steve Hackett and Entangled. The way he sees it, who the music would have sounded, or should be better sounding. And actually, of course, the time is different. Better possibilities in studios and so on. So it really was a beautiful version, really. Next is another track from the same album. This is Horizons.

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0: These are the Little Lights from Phalanx.

Two tracks by Phalanx. We kicked off with Little Lights and just now we heard Was. It's no secret that Arjan Anthony Lucassen attracts a lot of musicians across the world. And many of them are willing to play on his albums. But not always is that possible. So a group decided to do a sort of international call-up for a collaboration project. And they decided they wanted to do a track from Star One, one of the groups, one of the projects that Arjan Anthony Lucassen, aka Arjan, started in his lifetime. Well, this certain track is called International Space, Intergalactic Space Crusaders. I'm mixing things up. And they call themselves, this group of international artists, the International Space Crusaders. Here we go with Intergalactic Space Crusaders. And what a good job they did.

First, we heard the International Space Crusaders with a Star One cover, the Intergalactic Space Crusaders. And then we had Star One from 2002 with a cover from David Bowie, Space Oddity. And next is David Bowie. From station to station, we're going to station.

De remastered version of Station to Station van, I think it was 1991, they released this remastered version of the album Station to Station, you heard the title track to the album. It's the time of the harvest feasts, it's Lugnasad, and we're going to listen to music from Faun, talking about this, telling the story of Lugnasad in Sonnenreigen.

Beautiful music from Faun. You heard the Sun and Reagan and the Lugna Sat harvest feasts in Europe. Usually in the early August weekend, the Kostfest festival is held, and on the Saturday they burn the Wicker Man, giant wooden statue where you can bring your stuff in to send it with it when it's burning. Music of it is made by Fieke van den Hurk and it's called We Are Her Children. And I will conclude this radio show with this Kostfest Wicker Man burning ritual music. Enjoy your Lugna Sat. Until next Folky Wave. Bye bye.

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It's up to you to choose. Just try to listen to the elves. Remember their voice and cherish what you've heard.

0: Enter a world of untold stories, never seen or heard before. All of them a sacred message created in this head of hers. Shh, be silent now. Just listen carefully and remember a sacred time when we lived together.
1: Hello and welcome to this edition of Folky Wave, where we combine folk and rock together in one radio show. We kicked off with Rhapsody and the Magic of the Wizard's Dream from 2005, from the Magic of the Wizard's Dream album. Now we have Elvia with the introduction by Arjan Anthony Lucassen. And next we have Arjan Anthony Lucassen featuring Elvia. They are doing a song that is probably well known, but in a different way. And Elvia will hit her dulcimer on this one in the intro. The Battle of Evermore. Of course, Led Zeppelin.

Arjen Anthony Lucassen samen met Elvia en Battle of Evermore. And you find that on the Lost to the New Real album from 2012. Next is music from Elvia. She will sing it and she will play on it. Here is Remember.

Brilliant song by Elvia Dulcimer. We heard Remember from Untold Stories, and it's the same lady who starts and ends this radio show. Well, next is music from Magna Carta from the Netherlands, no, from the UK, and from 1971. This is a real classic, this one, which combines elements of folk, prog rock, and rock altogether. Lord of the Ages.

Lord of the Ages rode one night out through the gateways of time. Astride a great charger in a cloak of white samite, he flew on the air like a storm. Dark was the night, for he'd gathered the stars in his hand to light a path through the sky, while the hooves of his charger made comets of fire, bewitching all eyes who beheld them.

Below a dark forest in caves of black granite, the children of darkness dwelled in oblivion, betraying one another in endless confusion, for the Lord of the Dark had bewitched them. From time's first creation, the wise men and prophets and all workers of magic had warned of the reckoning, the wind and the fire and the plague of destruction that follows the path.

far above the wide ocean and thundering rivers, through the sun and the rain and the turn of the seasons, rode the god of all-knowing. While all around him celestial companions, friends from the void before time was woven, honor his crown with words of white fire and carry his robes of light.

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And an old man gave thanks to the Lord of the ages, whose battle is not with innocence. But the birds of the air were silent, knowing the time had come when time was forgotten. The waters were stilled, the mountains stood empty.

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And from the death and destruction, the Lord of the ages carried the fruit

0: And so we heard Magna Carta. Storyteller Chris Simpson told the story of Lord of the Ages. But his wife, his former wife, actually, was very well in storytelling, as you can hear right now, with another Magna Carta classic, but done by her.
1: Because I was in Magna Carta, people kept asking me to sing Airport Song. Yeah. So I learnt it. Yeah. So you're getting it, okay? I've learnt it, so you're going to get it. It goes like this. I'm sure you remember it. I expect you to sing. Yes, we will. Thank you, Linda. No,

recorded in Netherlands, in the province of Zeeland. We heard Linda Simpson Taylor, former Magna Carta lady, and the airport song by Magna Carta back in the days. Next is music from Miniva featuring Quentin Cornett from 2017. We're going to listen to Beyond the Burning Skies. It's a track from Battle Beasts.

Our beautiful minivan and Quentin Cornette and Beyond the Burning Skies. It's a cover from the band Battle Beast. And now we have that band Battle Beast from 2022. This is Where Angels Fear to Fly.

Battle Beast and Where Angels Fear to Fly from 2022, back in the days of symphonic rock. 1973, here we have Genesis and the Return of the Giant Hawkweed.

From the album Nursery Crime from 1973, we heard Genesis and the Return of the Giant Hogweed. And it was the time that Steve Hackett was still along there as a guitar player, and Peter Gabriel, the lead singer of Genesis. Well, next is music from Patty Gurdy. She was performing live at Wave Gothic Treffen in Leipzig in Germany in 2022 in July, in the summer. And we're going to listen to a very lively, very well, reggae-like Gurdy's Green.

Patty Gurley and their band. And the it's a remarkable thing, actually. I know that most of the people standing there in that festival field were not even knowing the name of Patty Gurley, because it was the first concert in years, and it was the first time that she ever performed solo with her own stuff. And well, they were all dancing and all singing along and all shouting along. Beautiful, beautiful concert. Next is music from Patty Gurley. We're doing one more, a very traditional one, a very folky one. Here we have Molly Malone.

And so this concludes the Folky Wave show of this hour, actually. Here it's Patty Garrity and Molly Malone. Well, I wish you a good day. I wish you a healthy day. Lots of fun. A healthy week, actually. Well, stay alive forever. And enjoy what's next to come. Bye-bye.

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It's up to you to choose. Just try to listen to the elves. Remember their voice and cherish what you've heard.

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0: You know what the problem with these hair machines is? They're too cheap to begin with. Some people think for what it's worth to fix it, make the shit work right, you might as well dump them. Get another.
1: Hello, Bit here from the Budget Barn. Got a thingamajig on this here drum to mend. Apparently, it's wanted for Beat the Beats with Bob. Let's have a look. God blimey, it's in a right old state. I'm gonna need to soak the skin first. Let's see. Bit more water needed. Oh blimey, that's torn it.
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not the original version, but the version by Cannibal and the Headhunters, and also covered by Wilson Pickett, but the track originally by Chris Keller. Here we are, splashing away, getting ready for a great show.

15, Ford and the Gaylords, they will become Marmalade a wee bit later on. And he's got a good face, but he's down and out. Could be a tale about me, I guess. Otis Redding and Carla Thomas, King and Queen album is vintage vinyl today. Otis, one of the greatest singers of all time, with Carla Thomas, with a blend of 10 soul covers and just one original song. Stax Records were hopeful the couple would achieve similar success to those on Motown, where Marvin Gaye recorded with Mary Wells, Kim Whiston, and Tammy Terrell. One song with a history was the Lowell Fulson 1967 classic, Tramp, that Otis and Carla made number two in the R&B chart.

Otis Redding and Carla Thomas. What? I love that line. And King and Queen are vintage vinyl today, right here on your Bob 60 Splash. Time to do some back-to-back.

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1: Couple of back-to-back Beatles, no request on the show today, but there you had. I Want to Tell You from Revolver, and slightly before that, the man with the 10-bob note up his nose, Mean Mr. Mustard Seed from Abbey Road. Instrumentally yours right now, Booker T and the MGs. Oh, man!

Not too much of that today, because it's part two of Jimmy Smith as our spotlight artist, credited with bridging the divide between jazz and soul through his use of the Hammond B3 organ. Jimmy, from a musical family, was taught piano as a child and won a radio talent contest playing Boogie Woogie. Experimenting, he adopted the organ and was signed to Blue Note Jazz Records, releasing a new sound, a new star album. Strangely, he only had one Billboard's hit with the film score from Walk on the Wild Side. Also can be found on the

0: There's a single version of Walk on the Wild Side as we did with Jimmy Smith today. He is our spotlight artist. Beat the Beat's a little later on in the show. You're doing pretty well with that one. Got some other stuff too. You know how it goes. Two from you. And we got a great big, massive pick of the week coming up later in the show.
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0: Let's see, something sticky. What about a bit of a bang? Hey, 1961, same year as that fruit Pasco. Yeah, yeah. John Lee Hooker, no less. Let's do it R&B style. And boom.

0: John Lee Hooker and Boom Boom reminds me to play the version by The Animals sometime. What a track that is too.
1: Hi, this is Barnaby. I'm cruising the Baltic with Bob and the Splash.
0: Doing it instrumentally yours too, Barnaby. This is The Birds and You and Me.

instrumental of yours. There it is, the Birds, the BY Audius, and you and me as we go back to our vintage vinyl album. Otis Redding and Carla Thomas, King and Queen on Stax Records. Reviewers of the album thought the chemistry between Otis and Carla worked wonderfully, the playoff making for a purely entertaining album. Quickly recorded, some say in 3, others say 6 days. The closing number has Otis co-writing with Al Bell and Booker T and the MGs with pianist Isaac Hayes and the Memphis Horns on the rather amusing Oh Carla, Oh Otis, as we do it. Vintage vinyl, Otis Redding and Carla Thomas on the Splash.

There's one you've forgotten. Peggy Scott and JoJo Benson and the Soul Shake. Nice, nice. Back to Jimmy Smith today. He is our Spotlight Artist, part two of our session with him. Jimmy proved to be an energetic and prolific recording artist. After 40 plus sessions at Blue Note, he was dubbed the incredible Jimmy Smith. A couple of years into the decade, he moved to the Verve label, admired at a number of many jazz organists emulating his playing style. Jimmy Smith made over 100 albums and even more singles and EPs behind his favorite Hammond organ, the B3, where he actually got to sing on one song. This one, Got My Mojo Working. Originally a 1956 song from Ann Cole and immortalized by Muddy Waters. Yeah, as we do it.

0: Unusual to hear him singing, but there he is, Jimmy Smith, and he is Spotlight Artist on the program today, and he's got his mojo working. What have we got working, Bob? We got this.
1: Beat. The Beats with Bob.
0: Okay, contest number 69, just for the fun of it. The first clue, the beats are from a record made for the group's Sunflower album. Second clue last week, composed by Brian and Murray Wilson, father of Brian, Carl and Dennis. And the final clue this week, an understated number. It found its way to number 6 in the UK chart. These are the drum beats. Oh, so short. Unbelievable. Can you do that? I wonder. Studio at redsoundsradio.co.uk if you can do that, just for the fun of it, as we turn to our obligatory reggae song. Bob Andy today, Unchained on the Splash.

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1: Let's go. 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
0: So from your selections today, from Natalie Barton of Peterborough. Yeah, her selections start off with the Everly Brothers, a little country rock hit from 1965, and their Love Is Fair. Very strange. Play it on your Splash, mate. That's where you're at.

0: Listen to my song. Now dig the groove.
1: Yeah, yeah.
0: Ain't that pretty?
1: Yeah, yeah.
0: Man, we can't go wrong. That's all. That's all. That's all. That's all. And that's all I needed.

0: Christmas song.
1: Yeah. When they dug the group gone, children. Well, it didn't take long. That's all. That's all. That's all. That's all. That's all I needed to make a hit record. Now I'm walking on air. I ain't got a care. Say, why don't you try the same thing too?
2: That's a real revived 45 original vinyl too from Brooke Benton and his hit record. Slightly before that, it was the Everly Brothers and Love Is Oh So Strange. Songs today for Natalie Barton of Peterborough. Time to do this.
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2: This is a song made by Ike and Tina Turner from the Outer Season album. It's a cover of the Jimmy Reed 1957 song, Honest I Do. Oh yeah, we do periodically on the splash, whack a song in or two that makes you wonder. Yeah, this is just one of them.

0: Even the Rolling Stones had a go at it. What a track. Made you think. Honest I Do, featuring Ike and Tina Turner that time around. Okay, let's do some new music. This is Big Moon and Gravity. The London indie band Big Moon were last on record with their second album, Walking Like We Do, and were featured favourites of ours back in 2019. Fronted by vocalist Juliet Jackson, she makes us giddy with her embryonic voice and a new track from their forthcoming album, Forever. Watch out for UK tour dates on their website as we do it.
1: And now, the pick of the week.

0: Our pick of the week this week from Big Moon and Gravity. Watch out for their tour dates, bigmoon.co.uk. That is their website. And Future Gold on the Splash, who knows, who knows. Let's go continental, shall we, Bob? Yeah. Let's do it with Serge Gainsborough and a song called Initial BB.
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Sergei Gainsborough and the initials BB. Of course, recognizing Bridget Bardot. Let's change gear to this. The other side of Everything's All Right. This is the Mojos. Yeah, you heard this? Original 45. And baby, give your

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Original 45, and my goodness me, that's got some modulation on it. The other side of Everything's Alright, the R&B number, Give Your Loving to Me, from the Mojos. I guess we better do one of these, mate. Souvenir. Yeah. Jackie Wilson suits you? Does me, gotta tell you.

I Know I'll Always Be in Love with You. There it was, Jackie Wilson, Souvenir Sound, from the album Body and Soul on Coral Records. Getting out of here with Ted Heath and his music, and a track called The Swinging Shepherd Blues on Decca from May 1958, and composed in 1957. You can also know that it was called Blues a la Canadia originally, before it became Swinging Shepherd Blues. There you are. Useless information from me as usual. Okay, getting out of here. Thank you very much indeed for listening. Gordon Walker, Janice Price, Mark Wilson, Gabrielle Buchanan, Tracy Lofting of Kendall in the Lake District. Thank you very much indeed for your comments, and glad to hear you like this show. We'll be back next week, live from our Thames Estuary studios. Bob 60 Splash is a Red Sands Radio production. You take special care, and as usual, it's over to you and out from me.

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0: Old, new, borrowed and blue. 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

Hello there, and welcome along to Music Mayhem with me, Les Anting. 2 hours of a mix of music of a wonderful kind. That was the Rolling Stones there, Love is Strong. And we looked back there to the album Voodoo Lounge from 1994. We've got new music from the Rolling Stones coming up later on. But right now, here's Jadis and Hiding in the Corner.

Oh yes, it's a wonderful world of really great music, isn't it? Avenged Sevenfold there, and Roman Sky, of course, from around about 2016 when that came out. Here's Peter Gabriel now from his new album, Oi, and this is Put the Bucket Down, a Brightside Mix.

leaves are crashing, and the jellies are floating, and the flowers.

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And they were shot down in flames there by the fabulous AC/DC. And a bit before that, Blue by Nature was the outfit, and the song was called I'm So Tired. A bit of ass-kicking blues rock. More on Music Mayhem.

Music Mayhem with Savage Garden and To the Moon and Back. Yes, right here on Music Mayhem. Here's Stone Sour, Unfinished.

A couple of ass-kicking blues and rock tracks for you there. That was the Blue Plate Special and Can You Dig It? Just before it, Bloodline and Stone Cold Hearted. Yes, it's the Music Mayhem mix. It continues now with Tanita Tikaram and A Twist in My Sobriety. Haven't heard this for ages.

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There are wounds that you don't want to heal, the memories of something really good, something truly real that you never found again.

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A bit before that, The Offspring and We Are One. Now some rock music, yeah? Deep Purple from their current album Splat, and this is Jessica's Bra.

And you've just heard there, Transvision Van from 2002, and Baby I Don't Care. A bit before that, the rather classic and orchestrated Tears for Fears and Sowing the Seeds of Love. New music now from the Rolling Stones, the new album Foreign Tongues, and this is You Know I'm No Good.

Another one of those fabulous Scottish duos there. That was Hugh and Cry and the song Looking Out for Linda. Just before that, it was Sven Zetterberg and Chicago Express. Bit of ass-kicking blues rock and a song called All for Business. Coming up in just a mo, we've got a fabulous track from Dire Straits. But first, here's Oasis and Some Might Say.

both with streets of shame, both dirty, both mean. Yes, and the dream was just the same. And I dreamed your dream for you, and now your dream is real.

European continental classic there from Shocking Blue and Never Marry a Railroad Man. Now this next one, it comes from a band called Riversea. The song is Out of an Ancient World. Now when I first heard this, older DJ presenter mate Peter Timmerman played it on one of his shows and I missed who it was. So I emailed him and he got straight back to me and I went straight online and I downloaded the album. So this is Riversea, courtesy of Peter Timmerman, and Out of an Ancient World.

Absolutely delightful, isn't it there? Prog rock at its best. The band River Sea and Out of an Ancient World. Let's have some darkness and I Believe in a Thing Called Love.

1966 was the year there for Spencer Davis Group and I'm a Man. Well, that's it. The 2 hours have come and gone again on Music Mayhem with me, Les Anting. Hope you enjoyed a few of the tunes along the way, and we'll do it all again next week. Going to leave you today with the band Summer Born Wild, and this is their song, Oblivious. Catch you next time. Bye for

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2: 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This is Henri Vaugrand of Grandval.

Salut! Hi there, people that love great new progressive music from around the world. Dear listeners at home and people in our cozy little chat room, please feel welcome to this new feature Grand Vol album release show. It's all La Douce France today, with founder Henri Vaugrand in the spotlights, plus an amazing set of musical friends. Progressive is the key word for tonight. Salut les gens qui amènent la grande musique du monde entier. Bienvenue de cette nouvelle édition de Future Feature. Nous organisons une soirée de sortie du nouveau album de Grand Vol avec Henri Vaugrand. Bienvenue Henri. You and your musical friends are all very welcome. Let's start with the title track. So here is Descendre sur Terre.

Well, this sets the mood, the feeling of sheer musical beauty with goosebumps. Merci, Henri. And this, when the lyrics are kind of black, about the devastated world, a fallen angel descended to earth, descendu sur terre. We are living in such a world now. Art may be the clue to tell the story and let people listen to uplifting music. Second new track is Brûlé dans les flammes de l'enfer, meaning burn in the flames of hell, wrapped in a beautiful glittering musical cloak.

0: Again, the amazing antithesis between music and lyrics. How do you write this fantastic track with such a sad subject matter? I am flabbergasted. What a great achievement.
1: Hungry's Future Feature Show.
0: Ma grande appréciation, Henri. Welcome to the Future Feature Studios. Congratulations on your new album, Descendre sur Terre. Can you please tell us a little bit about you and the band?
2: Thank you, André. Well, you know, the band was not really a band for the first album, A Ciel Ouvert. In fact, it was a one-man band, and I was Gravel.
0: Ah, yes, a one-man band, but not for this new album.
2: For the second opus, I was joined by Olivier Bonneau as keyboard player and a singing voice. After the recording is done, we were joined by a musician I already knew, Christophe Chalancon, who plays on one song of the album, on guitars and vocals, and Ludovic Etienne on drums and vocals. So now the band is complete.
0: For the band name, Grand Vol, it reminds me of the Tour de France and Puy de Dôme. Is the name reflecting on this, or am I completely wrong?
2: No relation with the Tour de France.
0: Ah, too bad.
2: But you're right with second proposition. Granval is a small village in Puy de Dôme. There is another one in Cantal with a well-known flute barrier, though it's a part of Granval's identity, a band from Auvergne. Granval was also the name of a famous French resistance fighter. This wink is dedicated to my late father, also because Granval is a play with my last name.
0: Thank you, Henri. Dear listeners, you know, most of the time I try to give an outline on a band's history. In case of this band, that was quite impossible, as Henri has no recordings whatsoever of his parts in demos of several bands long ago. But this album, Descendu sur Terre, has a predecessor from 2016. So, from Granval's debut album, A Ciel Ouvert, here is Action T4.

slightly different, isn't it? Like me, you might never heard this before. I sure like it, so here's another one from Grandfall's debut. Enjoy, Jongleur des Quatre Vents, Juggler of the Four Winds.

moins des rêves.

0: You are the founder of Granval. What other musicians play on the new album?
1: I've already talked about Olivier and Christophe. There are also several guitar players, Steph Hond, the leader of supergroup Hollywood Monsters and now singer in Now or Never, Kevin Serra, a brilliant Italian guitarist who now lives in the same European country. Steph and Kevin already played on the first album. This time we were also joined by Italian guitarist Raffaele Spanetta from the awesome Prague and psychedelic band Old Rock City Orchestra.
0: Yeah.
1: As a musician too, there is Jean-Pierre Louverton, famous leader of Nemo and GPL. But I think you've made the release show for the fantastic new album of GPL.
0: Sure I did. My favorite composer and musician. What does he add to your album?
1: Jean-Pierre plays guitar on several tracks, mélotron on one, sings with me on another. But he had also mixed, mastered and co-produced the album with me. I must confess that the result is beyond my expectations. And last but not least, Jean-Baptiste Itier of Nemo, who plays all the drums and did an extraordinary job.
0: Yeah, Jean-Baptiste Itier is one of the best drummers you can have in your band. This is your second album. Can you tell us what kind of music you like and compose? Are you already thinking about the future with the head already full of new ideas for part three of a triptych?
1: Well, to talk about the music I love, we would need a long part of the night, you know. In short, I like classical rock and pop, prog, psychedelic rock, French chanson, classical music, jazz rock, some electronic and alternative rap. When I compose, all these music styles can be required. I think you can hear that in my music, and even in the second album is more proggy than the first one.
0: And we all love proggy.
1: Because of the confinement, I have some time to think about the future. I already have the frame of the third album, but this time I will compose as a band, even if I keep the leadership. Things will change, but I think it will be even more a Granval album.
0: We will talk later again in the show, Henri. Well, now you all know about the friendship and collaboration of Henri with Jean-Pierre. Why not throw in a GPL song? From his latest album, Sapien Part 1, here is the uber-fantastic song, Planète A. Enjoy!

team, astronomers detected an Earth-sized planet orbiting Proxima Centauri within the star's habitable zone, the right distance to

0: Merci Jean-Pierre. I repeat in public, this is one of your best songs and best albums ever. But, as we are here for Grand Vol, I have some questions for you, Henri. Can you tell us about your connection with Jean-Pierre Louveton of Nemo and GPL, and that you are both working on a triptych?
1: I know Jean-Pierre for several years, before my first album. I must say that I love his work, really. But I think I appreciate the man, the person, even more. We're friends, and we understand each other. We don't do the same music, but there is a relationship between our two worlds. Jean-Pierre is rigorous and challenging, and I like it. It was really a great experience to work with him on this album. Maybe we'll work again together in the future. Who knows?
0: I hope so.
1: Concerning the trilogies, it's a pure coincidence. Mine was already underway. Jean-Pierre starts with Sapiens.
0: And for GPL's Sapiens, listen to the future feature.

0: Thanks a lot, Andre, to welcome Grandval and me into the show.
1: Grandval should get the same attention as Progressive X, GPL, Nemo, Lazuli, Magma, Ange, Jean de la Lune and David Smyslovski, to name a few. So here is one of the most progressive tracks of the new Grandval album. Here is Fractal.

0: You just listened to the renewing song Fractal et Systémique of Grand Vol's new album Descendu sur Terre.
1: 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Have a good time.
0: Well done, Henry, and all musicians that sang or played the music. Now, let's see, we still have time for yet another song of the album in the spotlights tonight. Enjoy the more relaxed La Meute est dans la place.

0: but begin negotiations to re-enter either the Paris Accord or an really entirely new transaction on terms that are fair to the United States, its businesses, its workers, its people, its taxpayers. So we're getting out.
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la fin des saisons. I am sad about the story of this song, digging day after day on the ultimate mass grave. Also sad to say, we have to end up now. But I hope you all had a very good time with Granval's beautiful music, this party together with all of you lovely people. Thank you all for listening and hope you enjoyed it. Many thanks to Henri and musicians, everyone in the chat room, and of course all of you lovely people at home. 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Bye bye!

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